0: You finally have a viable
1: Bayerska e4, Bayerska e4, Bayerska e4. 8h16 minutes, 16 minutes et 17 secondes.

0: Auditeur de la WLQY, 1320 AM, bonsoir. Amis les ondes, du nord au sud, de l'est à l'ouest, bienvenue. Diaspo USA Weekly News on the air. Internautes, amis les ondes, de l'Orient à l'Occident, bonne écoute. 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C'était Madame Linda Cotière. Eh bien, soyez, nous avons dans le studio Mr. Randy Mazidor. Mr. Mazidor, welcome to our show.
1: Do I say?
2: Thank you for having me.
0: Mr. Mazidor, can you tell us a little bit about you?
2: Yes, so my name is Randy Mazidor. I represent St. Louis Dinant in Haiti, from North Miami Beach, grew up in North Miami Beach. I am a candidate for the school board. I am a classroom teacher. I graduated Florida International University with my bachelor and my master's. Before that, I graduated from Broward College. I was heavily active in college. I was the first student government lieutenant governor for the SGA, and I was also the first regional director for the SBC. I wanted to give back to the community. Oh, I also work at Broward College as a program specialist. I wanted to give back to the community because I wanted to utilize my higher education background and my K-12 to help develop the youth of the community and help represent the youth and the family.
0: How do you see yourself fitting in the school board?
2: How do I see myself fitting in the school board? With my intensive years in college, being involved, being able, with my diverse background in North Miami Beach, I am a chairman of the redevelopment board, being able to work with different type of people, being able to balance budgets, and being able to get that insight from K-12 system, I know I would be a great fit for the school board. I would bring a lot of different advocacy.
0: Okay, what is the school board?
2: What is the school board? So the school board is a board where you represent the children. Well, not just the children. So you balance everything that goes with the school system. So you balance, like you allocate the program to the different schools. You support the teachers. You support the principal. You support the administrations from the school. You support the students and you support the parents. So the school board is very diverse, but it's more policy-based.
0: Have you participated in the debate for the school?

0: full board seat?
1: I have. I've been to like maybe three of them. The first one was with NAACP, and they had another one at a church in Miami Gardens. So I've participated in a few.
0: How many Haitians are already? Only two?
1: Two.
0: Have you met the other candidate?
1: I have.
0: Personal level?
1: Yes, I have. Actually, when I applied for the seat, I didn't know she was going for the seat, and we were able to have have some communication over the phone, so we wanted to wish each other luck, because it's not personal. It's just we want to represent the community. We both want to represent the community.
0: Now, there's a third candidate. There's another candidate. The Haitian never had a representative in the school board.
1: Yeah, which one? Which candidate, if I may?
0: The third candidate running for the school board.
1: Well, that's eight of us running for the seat.
0: But two Haitians.
1: Two Haitians, yes.
0: Not three.
1: Two. Two. Right. From what I know, two, unless somebody have a different background, but two.
0: All right. Now, can you tell us a little bit about your platform?
1: Yes, so my platform, I wanted to advocate for the children, because I always believe if you don't invest into the children, you don't invest into the future, what do we have? We don't have anything. I wanted to advocate for the parents. We want to be able to support the parents, whether we create programs that help them, especially with the parents being, some parents are busy, so we wanted to see what program we could help them with aftercare, before care, and also the teachers. You have teachers making under $50,000 a year, and teachers are heavily underpaid, especially living in an economy like Miami, where you need to be making at least $70,000 to live.
0: Now,
1: and also school safety, that you could never take that away. We have immigration getting involved in school. We have TPS. As a matter of fact, I went back to school on Monday. Yes, Tuesday. I went back to school on Tuesday. Enrollments are down because a lot of the students can't go to school because of what's going on, current event. A lot of parents scared to send their kids to school, and that's something we want to advocate for. We don't want enrollment to go down.
0: Well, they have nine schools. That's a lot.
1: Yes.
0: Those in District 1.
1: No, that's not from District 1, but altogether, yeah, nine schools. That was from another district, but it's still part of Miami-Dade. And that's actually something I was actually upset about. I don't know the situation that goes there, but we wanted to make sure that we go over the budget and everything before we make sure we close down the school. We try to find the solutions before the problem.
2: Sorry, guy. Mr. Mizido, DJ Max. District 1, can you tell us exactly which geographic area that's covered?
1: Yes. So District 1 cover a little bit of Ivedale, all of Miami Garden, all of Upper Locker, a little bit of North Miami, and a little bit of North Miami Beach. So it's mostly Miami Garden and Upper Locker, but it's a little bit of North Miami after 125th. That's a different district, so it's in between, and then a little bit of North Miami Beach. So it's Miami Garden overall. And we have a little piece, not too much, a little piece of Hialeah.
2: Okay. Now, from my understanding, the school actually gets a lot of help, financial help, from taxes that are collected on real estate.
1: Yes, schools does get help, but sometimes I think those money are not being allocated properly, but schools does get some support. You know, I'm not inside of the school board, so I don't know what's happening inside of the school board, and that's my job to get inside to see how we could properly allocate money to help support our students and our teachers and administration. So, yes, schools, yes, I would say that.
2: Now, have you identified the needs of our specific Haitian communities? I know you're supposed to be representing
1: everyone
2: within the district. Mm-hmm. I'm fine with that. But as a Haitian running, and especially talking to a Haitian-based radio station.
1: Yes.
2: What is specifically that you have in your agenda that can help those Haitian families?
1: Okay, so first of all, I would like to say I've done my research. In the history of the school board, we have never had an elected Haitian official. We never had a Haitian on the school board, so that's something that that's truly bothering me, because we never had a Haitian official. So definitely, I know our situation right now, we having a lot of immigration issue in the school, so I want to be able to advocate for the Haitian children, how we could help them. We have parents, some parents, like when the students go home, sometimes we don't have the resources, sometimes we don't know what to do. We want to make sure we create educational program to help educate those parents into the system. We have working parents. What program will we be able to create for those parents? Like those, well, and specifically I'm talking about the Haitian parents, but what program can we create to help them care for those children? Because the job should be about the children and the parents. That, not me, but the children and the parents. Those are who I'm fighting to represent.
0: After school program as well?
1: Yes, I want that. I'm actually a father. I like to put that on record. I'm a father as well, and I know how hard it is sometimes when you're working to care for your child when you don't have the support from the school. And that's one of the reasons why I run, because I am a teacher. I have to report to school at 7:30, and I cannot drop my daughter to school until 7:45. So let's say I have a hot day and the mother is not there. How would I be able to drop her to school if I have to be there at 7:30 and they won't be able to take her until 7:45? So I want to make sure we create a program for that, for people who are working in the school. What can we help them? Not just people who's working at the school, everybody in general. How could we help just children? A lot of parents are complaining to me right now. A lot of parents start working at 6 a.m. Do we have before care?
0: As a candidate, do you have any relationship with the board members?
1: Yes, I know one of them. I wouldn't say relationship where we are like best friend, but I know colleague, because I am on the redevelopment board. I know Joe Geller. He's a school board member. He's actually the city attorney for North Miami Beach. We had some conversations, and I've met some of the other ones, but nobody I could call my friend. But I want to build those relationship.
0: All right. Now, the election is on now.
1: It is on.
0: How are you doing?
1: I think we are doing pretty well. We have a good team, so I believe if they doing what they are supposed to do, then we could have a good show. And because I am the youngest candidate running, I think I am 34, so I know the next candidate is 43, so that put me at a disadvantage of youth, but I will fight with my youth to see what I could do. But I am only 34, but that does not test my experience, because I've walked a lot of different paths in life, so my age does not define my experience. So I'm ready.
0: Well, I wish you good luck.
1: Thank you.
0: And Max, do you have any...
2: Being on the radio right now, is there anything directly you would ask the community?
1: So, District 1? Yes. So here's one thing I always say. I always tell the community, one thing I notice we're not moving forward, because I don't like to target specific background, but I notice specific background, they are working together. And this community, we are divided. And, you know, we are moving forward. We have to learn to work together. We have to see a common cause. What is this common cause? Us. We have to know a common cause for this community to strengthen the Haitian community. And I am progress. I am progress. I have the experience to carry us forward. So I want to fight for that. My number is 154, and my name is Wendley Mesidor. So I want to be that progress to help.
0: Your punch number?
1: 154, something on cut. So I want to be the person to help. I want to be part of that progress to help the Haitian community move forward. Because we have overcome so much in the past for us to even go back to us, for us to even be in the situation we're in right now. We have overcome so much. We are one of the most resilient. We are one of the most resilient community out here. So we want to fight for that. Thank you.
2: Thank you much.

0: amis auditeurs, nous te prenons un réel plaisir pour nous t'introduire un candidat school board district 1 à Souéa, monsieur Randy Mesidor. Mr. Mesidor, do you have a last word?
1: Yes. I got one. I would like to encourage our community, the children, the parents. I would like to encourage they get out and vote. If we're looking for progress, they need to get out and vote, because it's a shame that we, in the history, we have a lot of Cubans, Black American, everybody from different background, but we never had a Haitian on the school board. That need to change. We are in a time of progress, and the Haitian community have overcome a lot. So we need a Haitian on the school board. We need that. So get out and vote. 154, I am one of your option. I am your best option. So 154, because I bring youth and I bring different perspective to the board.
0: Good luck.
1: Thank you.

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0: 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Capital. Good morning, sister.
1: Good morning. Let's go to our Father. Psalm 23, he says, I prepare a table before you in the presence of your enemies. Philippians 4, he says, don't worry about anything. Instead, pray about everything. Tell God what you need and thank Him for all He has done. Then you will experience God's peace. And then He says, there's nothing new under the sun. Whatever we're going through today is temporary. Nothing new. Nothing surprises God. The heart of man has always been this way. Corruption has always taken place. Heartless laws. Condemnation from man has always been around. But our God has always overcome every issue of life. So let's not be afraid. Let's trust God. Wherever you live, wherever you are, God is with you. Let us pray. Our Father who art in heaven, holy, holy, holy are you, Lord God Almighty. Father, when we read the scriptures, we see the story mimicking what we're living today. We see stories about pride and government. Stories that, God, it's not new for you. And then we see where people are anxious, God. You always say, don't worry. We see stories where people are sick. You always heal, Father. So today, our prayers are not new. Our prayers are repetitive. We pray the same prayers day in and day out. The only difference, God, is the day change. And the only same thing is that you are God. And you love us. You love us so much that you prepare us for everything. Everything is in scripture. We pray for our brothers and sisters, names that were mentioned. We pray, Father God, for our Christian brothers and sisters. Father, we pray and encourage them that you are still here. You still love them from before they were born. You still love us, God. I pray for those in the hospital today, God. I pray for complete healing. I think of the song that says, go sit, go visit the hospital and see how much God loves you. Go visit the hospital and see. Walk into the streets and see how much God loves you. God, you love us so much. We pray the same prayer because you say, don't worry, just come to you in prayer. You have an answer.

0: Bethnal. I pray for the ministers of Shanti Ekno. I pray for those who persecute Shanti Ekno. I pray for those who bless Shanti Ekno. I know all of our answers come from you, God. I pray for the director of Shanti Ekno and all of his co-workers working for the kingdom. Our one, oh God, our one destination is to bring others to that same destination with us, heaven. So I pray that our focus will be on you only. No matter what goes on around us, we're not afraid. Money we work for, money we don't trust, money we don't love, we work for it. And you say money come and money goes. So we're not afraid. We love you, Lord, because of your word. You already prepare us. And we're not afraid of our enemy because you are with us. Thank you, God, for preparing us. Preparation is the key. Do not be afraid. Do not be anxious. Do not worry about anything, especially about our enemies, especially about money, especially about healing. Do not worry about anything, and we don't. People who we think are our friends may not be our friends. They are our enemies, but we don't worry about them because you are with us no matter what. God, we love you. Thank you for preparing us. Thank you, Lord. Thank you, thank you, thank you. We don't have to worry because you will never leave us. You will never forsake us. People who say they love us, they know us, they will leave us, but you will never leave us. The laws will change. Trials will come and go, but you will always be with us. Thank you, Father. Thank you, Lord. In Jesus' wonderful, matchless, precious, the greatest name above all names, we pray. Amen.
1: Amen.
0: Amen.
1: Amen. Thank you.
2: Thank you.
1: Thank you, Jesus. Thank you, sister. May the Lord keep you, bless you, heal you, and all our family. Il est marqué 6h avec 22 minutes et 4 secondes. Nous sommes 1320. 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

Welcome, everyone, to an hour of programming brought to you by the Law Office of Paul Novak. We've got great music lined up for you today. Thanks for tuning in every Saturday at 12 noon. Stay with us all the way to 1 p.m. And as you know, we have great programmers before our show and after our show. So stay tuned to WLQY 1320 and listen to the very important information and news and the wonderfully entertaining music. 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

Hi, everyone. So, how are we doing? Are you enjoying the music? We have built a tremendous music library of fantastic historic music from Haiti, and we share it with you every Saturday between noon and 1 p.m. Tell us what you think. 305-947-3000. We hope you're also listening to the information and that you're getting motivated. Elections are always just coming up around the corner. They keep coming around, and too many people ignore them. Too many people take them for granted, and too many people don't think before they vote, and then they regret who they voted for. So I'm asking everyone in the audience to make sure that you vote 100% of the time, every single election. And as each election comes up, look into who the candidates are, look into who the issues are, and think about who you can trust, or who's just trying to lie to you and deceive you so they get into position, so they enrich themselves and do nothing for you. So let's be careful. Our votes are invaluable. Let's use them every time, and yet let's use them well.

0: and other ethnicities, other groups. Part of the reason is we don't have enough qualified and access to good health care. So again, Dr. Moise has been in this community for over 40 years, making sure that the doors are open so when women and mothers or prenatal care, whatever care you need, you can come into his healthcare service and you can get the right care that you need so you can take care of the issues that need to be addressed. That's number one. But if the care is not affordable and if people cannot afford good quality health care, because again, the policies do not connect, the premiums are too high, many people choose not to have access, or they don't get to have their health care. So when you don't get to have your health care, that's when you create problems, because people are sitting at home, they're afraid of the premium, they're afraid of the copay, they just can't afford it. They're making too many choices between something that should be an essential right of care, meaning your health. You shouldn't have to sacrifice that because you didn't have the money. This is why Dr. Moise wants Medicare to be lowered to 55 years. But going back to the question, Dr. Moise Clinic has been here for 40 years. He originally started an affordable healthcare delivery service that created healthcare for women, mothers, for every person. But also when you come into the office, look around. You will see 80% of the employees are women. That's not by design. Women deliver, women show up, women work hard. We know how to multitask. Dr. Moise knows the essential of what women can bring and how dynamic and complex we can multitask, and we just get the job done. On a personal level, watching Dr. Moise, showing his love, showing how he treated his mother, that to me was one of the first things that opened my eyes in terms of, if this man loves his mother to this capacity, which when you're young in your 20s, you think, oh my gosh, sometimes you could take it, you know, you can take it as being jealous. But honestly, watching him have the love for his mom and what he did for her, I knew that he was going to be a great husband, a great father, and just a wonderful partner to have in life.
1: Mwen pense inégalité ki gen nan système soin santé a parmi moun de couleur yo, ki se caribéen, african américain ou bien n'importe sa ou ye a, gen yon gwo toton inégalité nan système soin santé nou a, parmi femme de couleur yo et l'autre ratio tout l'autre groupe yo parti nan raison yo c'est que nous pas gen assez et soin santé de qualité et accès à bon jan soin santé. 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
3: Thank you so much, Mrs. Moïse. We've been listening to you with many attention, emotion, and then we feel like you are part of the Haitian community. But right now, if there is a last thing you would want to say to the Haitian community, what would it be?
4: We are at a very pivotal point in history. We have got to stop holding each other back. I am not Haitian, but the day I married Dr. Rudolph Moïse, which is 26 years ago, I became Haitian. We have got to come together. If we do not start supporting each other, putting our differences aside, and just joining each other because of where we come from and the future we see and the things we need to change, we have to make this happen. But if you do not vote or support the right candidate, not people that come in because it's an election and they're going to make you promises. Look, the promises have been made. Where are you right now? Stop putting your faith and your promises in the wrong hands. I'm asking you, I'm pleading with you. Dr. Moïse is ready to serve. He is prepared, he is qualified, and he is the only choice. And it is going to be with you and the grace of God that he will get there. You have a choice to make. Our lives will be continuing moving forward, but this is your chance to grab a hold and get after something that will make your life be better.
1: Nou nan yon moman important, yon moman kle nan l'histoire. 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
3: I'm doing well, how are you all?
0: I'm okay. Good.
4: Michel Allemand qui j'en ai eu aujourd'hui, il salue tout le monde qui l'a nous radio. So, Manik fait nous connaître, Michel salue nous, Oliver Gilbert.
0: Ah, c'est Alio. Très bien. Alors, my first question would be, it's going to be the easiest one, of course, because that's the way we do it. We know you always serve as mayor in Miami Gardens, also as commissioner in Dade County. What motivated you to run for Congress right now in this particular moment in while we, you know, observing what's going on in Congress right now? Very polarized.
3: It's very polarized, and we're at a moment where we need some common sense in Washington. As mayor of Miami Gardens, I brought common sense and a strong work ethic, and I changed the community. As the county commissioner and county commission chairman, I brought common sense, and I worked to actually help people's lives get better. Mm-hmm. I want to take that same common sense to Washington, D.C. Mm-hmm. I am honored to be endorsed by our Congresswoman Frederica Wilson. Mm-hmm. I want to continue the work that she's done, but I also want to expand. I want to bring more businesses in this area. I want to ensure TPS for Haitians. I want to ensure a path to citizenship, because mm-hmm. that's what we've done for other groups. Mm-hmm. I want to improve our infrastructure so it's not always flooding on our streets. Those are the common sense things, education, healthcare, housing, that every American needs. Mm-hmm. So instead of us arguing about the things we disagree on, let's just work on the things we do agree on.
0: Okay.
4: Voilà. 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
4: Yeah, la plus facile pour nous.
0: Est-ce que common sense il suffit pour capable et porter résultat, elle fait changement qui vous fait au niveau de Washington and Congress.
4: Okay. He wanted to know is it in your mind that is it common sense you're going to need to take to you to Washington and Congress to make the difference that you're talking about?
3: Yes, because when you ask people what they all need the same thing. We all need the same thing. We pretend we don't, but if, whether you live in Maine or Miami, you need affordable housing. Mm-hmm. Well, you need live in Arkansas, you know, or Alabama, you need good educations for your kids. Mm-hmm. Well, you need in California or Texas, you need to be able to go to the doctor. Mm-hmm. Like, so we focus on things and we talk about them like our needs aren't common. It's not radical to say that you should be able to go have access to healthcare. That's not radical. Mm-hmm. It's not radical to say that if you're working and you're doing everything, you should be able to afford some place to live. It's not radical to say that if just because you have a job didn't mean we should take away your health care. We have some common sense things that we can do that can benefit every American. Why?
4: Lidzi salab di, bae sa so bae, nou tout gen men bae an kome. 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
0: Alors, Kounia, an a fè kèsyon, kou di pi egalman reponsyon ti yon kou tout. Ki troa, what are the three issues, the most important thing that you would like to address once elected, and why?
3: Well, I think the first thing we have to do is address TPS. I think it's the right thing to do, but it's also the right thing to, for our economy. This country can't afford to end TPS for Haitian immigrants. This county cannot afford to do that. So it's the right thing to do from a values perspective, but extending TPS and then giving citizenship to the folks who are on TPS is the right thing to do for our economy. If you take folks and you deport folks who are on TPS right now, just from South Florida, we lose hundreds of millions of dollars from our economy. And we lose a workforce that's powering our healthcare industry, our tourism, our hospitality industry, our construction industry, and a host of other professionals, from education to accounting to engineers. We're letting our prejudice dictate our policy. And that's not smart. It will hurt us if we don't fix it, and we don't fix it now. So that's what has to happen immediately. I think healthcare is important to me, and housing is important to me. I think if you have your health and you have some place to lay your head, I think those things actually matter. So, I want us to make meaningful efforts to improve access to healthcare in this country. And I want us to actually have housing policies and FHA policies that are common sense and accessible to everyday Americans. It's unreasonable to think somebody should have to work three or four jobs to be able to afford a house.
0: translation?
4: Well, m'a dit nous bien. 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
4: Okay, so what he's saying is there's a concern that the Supreme Court struck down the TPS situation. He's saying that there's going to have to be a change in leadership when it comes to the House of Representatives. There might be a majority that turns around in November. He's saying if that becomes the pace, if that takes place, how do you see yourself to have the influence to get people on board to try to help Haitian immigrants?
3: Well, first, I think I'm going to make an economic case and not a moral case. We tried appealing to their morality, and it just hasn't worked. So let's just try appealing to their wallets and their bank accounts. It's not just going to hurt people here. It's going to hurt people who own stuff here. Like, we're not building the big skyscrapers. They are. They own those hospitals. They own those hotels. And they own those restaurants. Their kids also go to those schools. So I think the first thing we do is we change the way we're making the argument. The second thing I'd say is, I think every vote's going to count in the House for this reason. And I'm hoping the Democrats flip the House, but every vote's going to count. It's not going to be a huge margin, probably. When you have closed houses, what happens is every member matters more. Every member's mattering more means when I say, hey, I need this to be a part of this or I can't support it, that means I need it to be a part of it or I can't support it.
4: Monsieur dit nous fait pour changer pensée. 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So, li ba yo bel konversasyon nan sa.
5: Hawaii, are you a family man?
6: Yes.
5: You married?
6: Yeah. Oh, I'm sorry.
3: We. We.
5: Okay, the reason why I asked that question, because at this moment, it's almost impossible to live in the United States. Gas, grocery, everything is going up. I remember President Trump, when his campaign, he said on day one, everything going to be down. Now, they're going up almost twice. Okay, what is your plan to fix or improve the economy and bring more jobs in this community?
3: Well, I think the first thing we have to do is actually stop the president from imposing illegal tariffs. So he said he wanted to make everything more affordable. Then he made everything more expensive that came into the country. I don't know where he shops, but I shop at Walmart in Winn-Dixie. So if you impose tariffs on things that they're bringing into the country, I pay for that. And so we're seeing that. If you start a war without coming to Congress, and the increase price in oil makes manufacturing more expensive, but also makes gasoline more expensive, then I pay for that. So the first thing Congress could do is do its job. It's your job to actually control when we exercise tariffs. Do your job. That's the first thing. The second thing is affordability. We keep talking about affordability in terms of the prices of things going up. Should I wait and let him do this part?
4: So, Tim, ça me c'est qui est important. 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
3: Part two of that answer was that addresses how much something costs, but the other side of the equation of affordability is how much money we have. We need to actually raise the federal minimum wage. Raise the federal minimum wage as a first step. As a second step, I have plans to actually improve the SBA, the Small Business Administration. We have too many people with too much talent who can't get access to capital in this community. We're constantly talking about what we can't afford and whether we need jobs. I'm okay with us having jobs. I want us to be able to create businesses. Because when we create businesses, then we create jobs in our community. That's how you actually transform a community's wealth and take them out of poverty. By home ownership and allowing them to create jobs. In our communities, that hasn't happened. I want that to happen in our communities.
4: Lidzi, you know, go problem in the community panel. 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
5: Ok, my next question is regarding healthcare. As you know, the Trump administration cut a lot of program on social program like Medicaid, Medicare, Obamacare, and so on. By the way, let's say on 18, you get the vote, which means the people trust you, and then to go to general election on November. What will be your plan in order to protect

0: and you make even a little bit of money, you're not eligible for Medicaid anymore. Why wouldn't we make it a sliding scale? Why wouldn't we make it incentivize work and not kind of hold healthcare over your head? If we just do those two things, just doing those two things would actually help a lot. But we can do something else. We can bring back the Obama subsidies. We understand that folks are going to need help if they're going to be able to get insurance, but they're not going to be making more money. Well, we can increase the subsidies. I know everyone's going to say we can't afford that, but we can afford giving $7 billion to Argentina for their beef industry. We can afford spending $1-2 billion a day in Iran in a war. If we can afford those things, we can afford for people who are in this country to be able to go to the doctor.
1: Monsieur G, il fait bah la clair. 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
2: maintenant. As you know, I'm part of the taxi industry. I am the director of New Vision Taxi Drivers Association of Maya. When we talk about taxi driver, we talk about 5,000 parents, 5,000 family. I know you have 6 months left in the county, right, as a commissioner?
0: Yes.
2: All right. As this moment, there are a lot of taxi drivers listening to you right now. Most of them, they not vote yet because... politician, you know, fell them so bad, then, you know, in the county, I could say there are some ordinance at the county level which is against the taxi drivers. For example, the first the taxi driver pay for insurance. You pay for the insurance, that insurance is only cover the car, cover the passenger, and then it's not cover the taxi driver, which means when I see it that way, I feel as a taxi driver, they treat me like a third world country, you know? So there is a code, which is a special code. That code, I call it kangaroo code, because you get guilty before even you get to the court because the same people who issued the ticket, they are judge and jury at the same time. So the third thing is the inspection. Taxi driver pay inspection and then they are all the transportation, they don't pay anything. So since you have 6 months left at the Miami-Dade County Commission, what can you do in order to help those taxi drivers, especially at this moment? Gas is expensive, and then they cannot work with dignity because the county exploit or harass them. So what can you do in order to help them?
0: Well, when you asked me about this previously, I told you and I committed to actually sitting down with you all and taking what your solutions were and seeing how we could work something out. And so I'm still committed to doing that. One thing that you asked me about, I've already done. You told me that there was solicitation at the port and that they allowed solicitations from some folks and they shouldn't allow, but they didn't allow you all to solicit.
2: Correct.
0: And so I've already started working on that. So I've already started working on that issue because I think that